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Minister of Transport, Communications and Works, Alexis Vaftis, senior officials and business leaders. This is the first visit of President Christodoulos to India in his current capacity. The first international Big Cat Alliance summit, which was scheduled to take place in New Delhi on 1st of June, has been postponed. It was being organized in conjunction with the 4th India-Africa Forum Summit, as several African countries host big cats and are important partners in global efforts towards conservation, ecological sustainability and biodiversity protection. In a statement, Ministry of Environment, Forest and Climate Change said that following the decision taken in consultation with the chairperson of the African Union and the African Union Commission to convene the 4th India-Africa Forum Summit at a later date, it has been decided that the first IBCA Summit 2 will be convened at a later date. New dates for the summit will be announced in due course following consultations with participating countries and stakeholders. Hamza Burhan, believed to be one of the masterminds behind the 2019 Pulwama terror attack that claimed the lives of over 40 CRPF personnel, was killed yesterday when unknown gunmen opened fire on him in Pakistan-occupied Jammu and Kashmir. Burhan, alias Arjuman Gulzar Dar, alias Doctor, a commander of the Al-Badr terror group, was designated as a terrorist by India in April 2022 for his involvement in a series of terror attacks in Jammu and Kashmir. He had been living undercover as a teacher in POJK following the Pulwama attack. According to local police, Burhan, a principal of a private college in Gojra, Muzaffarabad, was targeted when he came out of his college yesterday morning. The attackers fired multiple shots at close range. Indian Railway Catering and Tourism Corporation, IRCTC, has announced the launch of the upgraded Golden Chariot luxury train for the 2026-27 tourist season, introducing enhanced onboard amenities and promotional offers for travellers. In a statement, IRCTC said that the Golden Chariot, known for showcasing the rich cultural heritage and scenic landscapes of South India, returns in a refreshed form, combining traditional elegance with modern comforts. The train features redesigned interiors, upgraded cabins with plush furnishings, smart TVs and Wi-Fi-enabled entertainment systems. The luxury train can accommodate up to 80 guests across 40 cabins, including double bed, twin bed, and a specially designed cabin for differently abled passengers. Delhi government has announced a major initiative to strengthen water conservation in the national capital with rainwater harvesting systems to be revived and made functional in 75 government schools before the onset of the monsoon. Delhi Chief Minister Rekha Gupta said that the move is expected to generate an annual rainwater harvesting capacity of nearly 50 crore litres. She emphasised that the initiative aims to improve groundwater recharge, promote sustainable water use, and create awareness among students and local communities. In IPL cricket, Gujarat Titans defeated Chennai Super Kings by 89 runs at the Narendra Modi Stadium in Ahmedabad last night, chasing a target of 230 runs set by Gujarat Titans. Chennai Super Kings were bundled out

0: for just 140 runs in 13.4 overs. 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Mohammad Siraj was the judged player of the match. 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

Hello, hello. Good morning, everyone. You're listening to FM Zoe 100.7 with your RJ Afi. This first and fresh segment of mine, we have Emily Harris, Don Williams, and Glenn Campbell. It's going to be a wonderful segment. They are the gold in all this. And I'm going to mix this song with a lot of beautiful songs as well. So we're going to have an awesome time. Today we're going to have a wonderful time, I promise. So stay tuned right here in FM Zoe 100.7, especially your Western segment with your RJ Afi. Okay, let's start with a song called... Here we go. Maggie's Dream by Don Williams. This segment is country music segment. So all my country music lover, there you go. Here is just for you guys.

Sexy Chicks, like I said earlier, this segment is a wonderful segment with the country music. So I hope you guys are excited about it. In good morning message to ka kalau ngai chang ranga he kwalesan very to a in to effect to po karinga chu wang chuanin RJ Afin and hunlim om takan mang don ani. Okay, let's read a comment here. A message here. Ngakte pabil ko tlir hain. 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Joy om nileng don se ni afi ron ti e kanvan pur em milo joy om nileng chak don ya suanin. Here is our next track. Let's hear a song called Younger You by Miley Cyrus. You know, she has this raspy, beautiful voice, and I always wanted to hear from her. She is well-renowned country singer. She is still young, and here is Miley Cyrus, a song called Younger You.

That was a beautiful song called Younger You by Miley Cyrus. I want to add that because she always have this amazing, beautiful vocals and amazing songs that she composed by herself from the life that she had. And that was Miley Cyrus once again. So here is our next track, a song called Beneath the Stillwater by Emily Harris.

That song was When a Man Loves a Woman by Michael Bolton. You always love this romantic, beautiful song, so I have to add that up. I hope you guys enjoy listening to FM Zone 100.7 with your RJ Afi, and I'm right here enjoying myself. I hope you do too. We have about 7 more minutes left, so here is another song, a song called Blue Kentucky Girl by Emily Harris.

I love that song so much. It tells a beautiful story. Just come on home to a blue Kentucky girl. Yes, come home to a sweet, beautiful Miso girl. We can do that in our context, right? So we have about 4 more minutes left. I'm really enjoying right here all the music that I played, and I hope you guys are enjoying too. So this will be the last song for this particular segment, Alan Jackson, a song called Remember When, and we're gonna have a lot more fun. I'll be back at 11:20 for more Western music. That time it will be a gospel music. We're gonna play a lot of, you know, new gospel songs, beautiful, heartfelt gospel music. So stay tuned right here in FM 100.7 with your RJs. So here is Alan Jackson, Remember When.

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You're listening to FM Zoe 100.7 and your RJ Alfie is back for gospel music. This segment we're gonna have a lot of beautiful gospel songs. We have these beautiful artists. I have Elevation Worship, Leland, Cece Winans, so on and so forth. I also got Matt Bradman here. And we're gonna have a wonderful time. So put your heart and your head, your thinking towards God so that you can enjoy this song to the fullest. So let's enjoy this beautiful song called What a Miracle by Chris Brown featuring Leland.

That was Elevation Worship with a beautiful song called What a Miracle. I hope you guys love it. And yes, God is guiding us and being with us even though we don't deserve it. You don't have to deserve or you don't have to do good for a miracle to happen. But it's from the love of God pouring down to us that has always happened. And miracle always to happen in our life. Okay, here is our next track. I want to listen to this beautiful song called Waymaker by Leland.

That was Leland with a song called Waymaker. Yes, you cannot see your future. You cannot see what is about to come in your life, but our Lord is a waymaker, and He will make a way which is best for you. Not the way you want it, but He will make a way which is best for you. Okay, I love that song so much. That's why I want to hear it. In the meantime, I'll be expecting a lot of your beautiful messages. Here comes your message. Let me start reading from Durgesh Nagpur. Arjafi, good morning. Namaskar. This is a listener from Durgesh Nagpur and family. Okay, thank you so much for tuning to FM Zohar 0.7, Durgesh. Yeah, matlong ahyanin. 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Okay, here is our next track, a beautiful song called Holy Forever by the one and only Sisi Winans.

That was Cece Winans with a song called Holy Forever. Yes, he is indeed holy forever and ever. So here is our next track, Lauren Daigle with a beautiful song called You Say. It doesn't matter what everyone says or anyone says, the most important thing is how God says to us. So let's hear how God says to us.

That was Lauren Daigle with a song called You Say. Yes, we are not weak, we are strong. We can do everything because God says that we can. So here is our next track, Phil Wickham, a song called What an Awesome God.

You're listening to a song called Our God is an Awesome God by Phil Wickham. I hope you guys enjoyed it. I really enjoy this segment of mine because we've got to hear and listen to this beautiful gospel music that can soothe our soul and brings, you know, soothing to our soul as well. Here is our next track, a song called What a Beautiful Name by Hillsong Worship. I always love to listen to this. I cannot move forward without hearing this song because I really love it. So here we go. This song goes out to all the FM listeners tuning with me at this beautiful, beautiful day.

His name is so powerful, and it always melts my heart whenever I listen to that song. That was What a Beautiful Name by Hillsong Worship. This last song of mine is gonna be Praise by Brendan Lake featuring Chandler Moore. And this will be the last song for the segment, and I'll be back at 2:05 for more Western music. And this is your RJ Afi signing off for this segment. Here is last song, Praise by Brendan Lake featuring Chandler Moore. I hope you love it.

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Hello, hello, this is Akash Fani Aizol, FM Zoe 100.7. I'm your RJ Afi, and it's time to listen to Western music. We have 25 minutes. We don't have 25 minutes either. We have about 22 minutes, so we'll have to jump straight to our musics here. We have Billie Eilish in this segment, Justin Bieber, and let's see, The Weeknd. Okay. Here is a song called Yukon by Justin Bieber for the starter of this segment. This song goes out to all the FM listeners tuning with me at this beautiful afternoon. We're gonna have a wonderful time, so sit back, relax, and enjoy the show.

And yes, that was You Called by Justin Bieber. I hope you guys love it. And here is our next track, Birds of the Feather by Billie Eilish. And this song is for, people who are in love and also who are having a great friendship. And also, it can be for, a sister's relationship or a family relationship as well. I love this song so much, so I want to hear it. There we go. This song is just for the listeners. Birds of the Feather by Billie Eilish.

That beautiful song was Birds of the Feather by Billie Eilish. It's about an intense love between two person, and it explores the desire to stay with that partner forever. And you know, like the song says, birds of the feather flock together. And so, you know, if you have common intention, you tend to flock together. It's about that. So here is our next track, Good Goodbye by Hwasa.

That song was so sweet and I really love it. The song Goodbye is by Waza. It's about an ending a long-time relationship. Instead of a bitter split, they want to say a good goodbye. Guess you have to be mature enough to say a good goodbye, right? You don't have to split each other or break up each other with, you know, with all those harsh words and all those, you know, poking each other's heart. You just have to say good goodbye. Okay, here is our next track, a song called Angel Baby by Troye Sivan.

Now we're listening to a beautiful song called Angel by Troye Sivan, but you know, I don't like the lyric of the song, which the part where it says, "You give up heaven so you could be with me." You don't have to give up heaven to find your true love, and you don't have to give up heaven to be with the one you love in this earth. Just act the way God created you, and you also deserve love in on the earth, and you also deserve love in heaven. That's my opinion. Okay, this is our next track, "At My Worst" by Pink Sweats featuring Kehlani.

At My Worst by Pink Sweats featuring Kehlani. I love that song so much, and the music video is so beautiful as well. Yes, you should love somebody at their worst. If you want to love them, or if you want to feel loved, then your worst time shows. So, you know, when your worst time comes, then that time, the right person or the right one who loves you will just be with you no matter what. So here is your beautiful messages. I cannot move forward without reading it, so I have five more minutes left. Here is from Jonagas by Tuang Takin Hole La Duty Lepat La Iho Konga Fium Kula Nexita Narontini Kalom Lutoke O Tuang Takin Kahong Kabese Kepon Nexita Nibokro Sedur Durga Shanin. Good afternoon, RJ, Sister Namaskar. Okay, good afternoon to you too, Durgesh. Thank you for tuning to FM Zoe 100.7. And I'm saying the same to Hidrendra Das as well. As it's Silo Hyan in 25 minutes karon play doon ni Mukatia Arontia. 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Here is Michael Anstra Rock with a song called 25 Minutes. This is a song requested by LZ Silo. Here we go. Until we meet again, stay safe and healthy. I'm gonna miss you guys so, so much. I hope you are healthy and safe. So bye-bye for now. Here is MLTR with a beautiful song called 25 Minutes.

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0: I think the investiture ceremony of BSF in New Delhi today, Mr. Shah said the project will be equipped with drones, radars, cameras and other technical resources. He said the work is progressing towards developing an impregnable border security framework by integrating all types of technologies into the Border Security Force's security system under the smart border concept within the coming 1 year. Mr. Shah said despite vulnerabilities and multiple challenges, the force has consistently upheld the nation's pride.
1: BSF was established under the leadership of Padma Vibhushan K.F. Rustam. Since the establishment of BSF, the force has worked to ensure the security of the borders of the entire country.
2: Nishchint karne ka kaam Seema Suraksha Bal ke jawanon ne kiya hai.
0: The Rajasthan High Court today directed the state government and the State Election Commission to conduct panchayat and urban local body elections by July 31st. Rejecting the government's request to defer the polls until December. The division bench headed by Acting Chief Justice S.P. Sharma also directed the OBC Commission to submit its report by June 20th to facilitate the election process. The verdict came after the court reserved its order on May the 11th following the conclusion of hearings in the matter. The Union Health Ministry has notified the inclusion of the drug pregabalin under Schedule H1 of the drugs rules to strengthen regulation and prevent misuse, particularly among youth. The decision has been taken in view of reports received from certain states regarding the misuse and abuse of pregabalin. The Indian Meteorological Department, IMD, has issued a red colour warning for heat wave to severe heat wave conditions over Uttar Pradesh, Madhya Pradesh and Vidarbha till tomorrow. An orange colour warning for heat wave conditions has been issued over Delhi, Haryana and Chandigarh. In IPL cricket, Sunrisers Hyderabad will take on Royal Challengers Bengaluru in Hyderabad today. The match will start at 7:30 p.m. Earlier, Gujarat Titans defeated Chennai Super Kings by 89 runs at the Narendra Modi Stadium in Ahmedabad last night. Chasing a target of 230 runs set by Gujarat Titans, Chennai Super Kings were all out for 140 in 13.4 overs. And with that, we end this news bulletin.
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Beautiful people out there, it's 5:30 in Sour City Clock, and good evening everyone, and welcome to this beautiful segment for FM Mizzou 100.7, and yes, it's TGIF, so the weekend mood is finally here, and after a long and a busy week, so it's time to relax, slow things down, and enjoy some good music together. So whether you're driving home or after work, or you know, hanging out with friends, relaxing with family, or you know, simply taking some quiet time for yourself, so I'm happy to be part of your evening tonight, and I've got some wonderful songs lined up here to help you unwind and start your weekend with positive vibes and beautiful melodies. And so sit back, take a deep breath, and let the music, you know, carry away the stress of the week. So tonight is all about good, you know, feelings, great songs, and enjoying the moment together. So stay tuned and spend your Friday evening with me right here at the FM Mizzou 100.7, your perfect companion for music, memories, and relaxing weekend vibes. So I'm going to start straight away with a song called, this is going to be Boy George with a song called Just In Enough. That will be followed by Cliff Richard with a song called Wired of Sound.

Well, listening to, you know, Boy George tonight feels really nostalgic. So, you know, his music carries that classic vibes that instantly brings back old memories, late night moments, and a feeling of simpler time. So, the unique voice, the timeless melodies, and the emotional touch in his songs make you pause and, you know, just enjoy the moment. So, it's kind of a music that never truly gets old, so, especially in a calm Friday evening like this. So, relax, the memories, you know, flows, and enjoy the beautiful classic vibes right here on FM Zoe 100.7 with your RJ Puitin and Clay. And yes, as I can see here, it's 5:35 inside our studio clock, and I have received a couple different messages. So this is a message from Vi Kung Te Hien. 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I'm gonna change the mood of the songs, the genre of the songs a little bit, and this is gonna be Miley Cyrus with a song called Younger You, and I want to dedicate this song to each and every one of the listeners out there, and let's enjoy.

Well, well, well, that was a beautiful song, Miley Cyrus. And, you know, listening to Miley Cyrus used to be young. Somehow makes me feel younger too. And tonight, you know, a very dear friend of mine came to visit me, and she was with me right now. And she says she's still young and full of energy. And so basically, she's a teenager at heart. But even though she's almost turning, what should I say, the age of maybe like 40s. So honestly, you know, the confidence is inspiring. So I would like to dedicate the next song to her. So, and you know, because age is just a number. And sometimes, you know, it takes all the good music, lover and a good company to feel you young. So don't worry, my friend, you know, my secret age is safe with FM Zone 100.7. And I want to dedicate this, that the song that I've just played so far to all the listeners out there. And this is gonna be Brandy Young with a song called In Case You Didn't Know. And yes, this song goes out to each and every one of the listeners out there.

I just love that song, yes. In case you didn't know, when Brett Young says, you know, it feels warm, honest, and deeply heartfelt. And the song is all about, you know, expressing love that someone, some, you know, sometimes hard to put into words. So wanting someone to truly know how much they mean to you. And it's

soft country melody and emotional lyrics make it one of those songs that quietly touches the heart and, you know, remind us how powerful, simple, you know, sincere feelings can be. And I want to dedicate the song to each and every one of the listeners out there. As I can see here, it's 5:43 inside our studio clock. So, yes, a message from Vikung Te here. I'm going to talk to you. I'm going to talk to you. Anyway, so let's continue with a song called This Is Gonna Be. Anyway, yes, Save Your Tears, Ariana Grande featuring The Weeknd, and I want to dedicate this song to each and every one of the listeners out there. So, as we know that it's TGIF, let's enjoy this beautiful song with this Friday mood, with the Friday vibes.

Such a beautiful song once again, and that was Blake Shelton with a song called Nobody But You, you know, duet with, featuring with Gwen Stefani. And as I can see here, it's 5:15 Sour City Clock. So I was thinking, what should I go for the next song? Anyway, it's gonna be the one and only by Adele with her song called Easy On Me. And I think I've received your message again. So before we move on, let's take a quick look to your message. Pakunga, hianin, Isairon, play to ngay talk. 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

Well, Adele with a song called Easy on Me. 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So time for me to say bye-bye for this segment once again. And I think I've received your message, but someone's still typing. 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

Yes, welcome back. And yes, we come to my second segment here on FM Zoo 100.7. And I'm really glad you're still with me tonight. So, you know, sharing beautiful moments through music and good vibes. Whether you're relaxing after a long day, driving through the evening, spending time with loved ones, or simply just enjoying quiet time, or, you know, having your dinner. I'm not having my dinner yet anyway. I hope the music is keeping you company in this segment, and I've got more wonderful songs lined up, some nostalgic, some emotional, and some perfect for relaxing Friday night. So sit back, unwind, and let the music carry you into the weekend mood. So stay tuned and enjoy, you know, every moment that we share so far here in FM Zoy. Well, I'm taking you all the way back to 2010 with this track, and it, you know, kind of nostalgic for me when I just completed my bachelor, starting my master of that year. A time, you know, filled with unforgettable songs, beautiful memories, a late night playlist, and, you know, moments that still feel special today. So some songs never grow old, right? In the moments, and the, you know, and this one starts playing, it instantly bring back nostalgia and good vibes. So whether you used to sing along to it back then, or you're hearing it again after a long time, so sit back, relax, and enjoy this trip down memory lane right here on FM Zoo 100.7. And starting straight away with a song called This Is Gonna Be B.O.B. Airplanes, featuring Hayley Williams of Paramore. And let's enjoy with this beautiful song.

Well, when I see, you know, airplanes crossing the night sky, you know, sometimes I feel I still mistake them shooting, you know, their first shooting stars in Quietly Make a Wish, just like B.O.B. and Hayley Williams sings in Airplanes. You know, this song carries that dreamy feeling of wanting to go back, fix things, or simply hope for something, you know, better. And it's a kind of nostalgic, so emotional, and reminds us that deep down, we all still make wishes like children sometimes, right? So, kind of nostalgic for me. And as I can see here, it's 7:11 in SARS, 3 o'clock. So, this segment is up to 7:30. And yes, continue with a song called This Is Gonna Be Stereo Hearts, Adam Levine featuring Gym Class Heroes.

Well, listening to, you know, Nothing Under You by B.O.P. featuring Bruno Mars really makes me miss my college days, maybe my university days, and it's a nostalgic, you know, back when life felt free and, you know, carefree and full of simple and happiness. Late nights, hangout, music and friends, lover and dreams about the future, and those moments just hit differently now. So some songs have a way of, you know, taking you right back to a certain chapter of life, and this track definitely brings back those beautiful memories and good old vibes, and you know, it's kind of nostalgic listening to this kind of track. And as I mentioned before, and in this segment I'll be playing the songs that I enjoy during those days way back in 2010. It's like already 16 years ago. So yes, this is gonna be Jessie J, Price Tag featuring B.O.B.

Yes, well, listening to Price Tag by Jesse J again feels so nostalgic and takes me back to those carefree days, when life felt simple, kind of fun, and all, about enjoying the moment. And the song's a message about happiness not being about money, because, still feels so true even today. So with its upbeat vibe and a catchy melody, it instantly brings back memories of old playlists called college days and moments when, life felt lighter and freer. So some songs never get old. They just became part of our memories forever. And I just love the rhythm and the beat of the song because, back during our college days, whenever, we had parties or get-togethers, this was always our theme song. And the moment, it started playing, everyone would sing along, love, and dance, and forget all the stress for a while. And, hearing it again now brings back so many fun memories, good friends, and those carefree moments when life felt simple and, full of energy. So some songs are more just music, right? So they become part of our story and stay connected to some of the best moments of our life forever. So I hope you guys are enjoying this beautiful segment with me. And I think I've received your message. Lalin Puyo Falcon here. We play the Turkan ng Mata. I've received a message from Mr. Hitendra Das Assam as well. And yes, we kung te kan tina kanin kung te long atlam on the tina kan pupa kung kanin. 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Anyway, so let's continue with the song called This Is Gonna Be Love The Way You Lie, Eminem featuring Rihanna.

Yes, yes, yes. Don't lie, because you know sometimes the truth hurts less than fake promises and broken trust. So, you know, honesty may be difficult, but it is always better than giving, you know, someone hope. But on lies, in the end, you know, real feelings deserve real words and sincerity. And as I can see here, it's 7:27 in our studio clock. So time for me to say bye for now. You're on FM Zoho 100.7. So thank you so much for spending this wonderful time with me, sharing music, memories, and the vibes together. So I truly hope you enjoy the songs and the nostalgic moments that we talk about tonight. So don't go too far though, because I'll be back at 8:30 with more beautiful songs, relaxing vibes, and great moments to give you company. So until then, take care of yourself and stay safe wherever you are, and keep smiling, because you know I hope to see you soon right here on FM Zoho with more music waiting for you at 8:30. So yes, continue with song called This Is Gotta Be Chris Brown, with a song called Guess What, the one and only With You.

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Beautiful people out there, and welcome to my third segment here on FM Azul 100.7. This is what is going to be my personal choice. So tonight I'll be sharing some of the songs that I truly enjoy. You know, track filled with nostalgia, emotions, beautiful melodies, and memories that never fade. So some songs simply connect with us differently. So different, you know, bringing back moments from the past and the feelings we still carry in our hearts. So whether you're relaxing at home, driving through the night, or just taking it easy, I hope these songs, you know, keep you company and brighten your mood. So sit back, relax, and enjoy my handpicked selection of music right here at FM Azul 100.7, and starting with a song called, this is gonna be Troye Sivan with a song called Angel Baby, and I want to dedicate this song to each and every one of the listeners out there.

Beautiful song to start this beautiful segment with a song called Angel's Baby. And sometimes I just want to live in this world forever, especially moments filled with love and peace, just like Troye Sivan and in this beautiful song Angel Baby. So the song carries such a love, soft and comforting, feeling, like finding someone who make feel warm, safe, and beautiful, and it's emotional, romantic, and it's a full of that quiet happiness that makes you wish, some more moments could last forever. And I hope you guys are enjoying that beautiful song. And as I can see here, it's 8:36 inside our studio clock. So this is RJ's Troye. So this is gonna be RCD Lockaway, featuring.

0: out there playing video games, yo. 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

That was Lewis Capaldi with a song called Someone You Love, and well, heartbreak can make someone feel, like they've become just someone you've loved. So just like Lewis Capaldi, one day a person means everything to you, and the next day slowly become a memory you still struggle to let go of. And the song captures that loneliness, emptiness, and pain so perfectly, which is why it connects people with so many hearts. And I hope you guys love that song. And yes, this is gonna be Kehlani and G-Eazy with a song called Good Life from the Fast and the Furious album. And let's enjoy.

Lonnie Jeezy with a song called Good Life. And you know, well, I wanna welcome each and every one of you to this beautiful Western music segment once again here on FM Zo 100.7. And tonight it's all my choice, so I've picked some beautiful Western, you know, tracks filled with emotion, nostalgia, romance, and timeless melodies that always connect with the heart. So from soft ballets to, you know, relaxing classics and modern favorites. So this segment is all about enjoying good music and beautiful vibes together. So, you know, whether you're relaxing at home or driving through the evening or simply taking a quiet moment for yourself. So I hope these songs that I've played so far keep you company. So sit back and wine and enjoy my personal selection of Western music right here on FM Zoe 100.7. Sean Kingston, Justin Bieber with a song called Eating.

Well, just like Ping sings in Just Give Me a Reason, you know, sometimes all we want is honest, a reason to hold on so fixed things and believe that love is not completely broken. So, you know, the song beautifully captures misunderstandings, heartbreaks, and the hope that two people can, you know, still find their way back to each other despite pain and distance between them. So I hope you guys are enjoying the song that I've played so far, and this is my segment. The choice that I've played so far are really awesome, and as I can see here, it's 8:54 inside our studio clock. So I have received a message from the Lin Pui Falcon here in Algeria. Turkan ng wata le long at the song tale. 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

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bye for this segment once again and I'm going to leave you with a beautiful song this is kind of also nostalgic for me and this is going to be in the One Direction with their song called Night Changes and this is your RJ Peter and please signing off

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So whether you're winding down after a long day, so lying back with your thoughts, or still out on the road tonight, so hope this segment keeps you company and brings a calm vibe to your evening. And I've got a few more wonderful songs lined up before, you know, we close tonight's transmission. So sit back, relax, and enjoy this final moment with me right here on FM Zo 100.7, your companion through music and memories tonight. And starting straight away with a song called This Is Gonna Be the Moon, the Stars, and Me by Dolly Parton.

Yes, don't ever lie to the moon, the stars, or the one who truly loves you, just like Dolly Parton sings in The Moon, the Stars and Me. And the song carries such a deep and emotional feeling, you know, filled with honesty, heartbreak, and what should I say, memories that stay close to the heart. So, you know, listening it to bring back so many memories that stay close to the heart. So, it brings back the moments from the past, reminding us of, you know, of love, promises, and the emotions, you know, tied to the people we once held dear. So some songs don't just play, they quietly reopen old memories and feeling we thought we had, you know, forgotten. So kind of sad song, plus a beautiful song to listen at this hour, you know, whenever I had a chance to play after 10. You always listen to this kind of song, you know. This is the mood that takes me to, you know, to another level, to another places. So let's enjoy with this beautiful song, "Don't Tell Me" by Lee Ann Womack.

And well, even if the world stopped turning and the rain stopped falling, so don't tell me to stop loving you, just like Lee Ann Womack sings with so much emotion in her songs. Some feelings run too deep to simply switch off, so love stays even when seasons change, when people drift apart, or you know, when life moves in different directions. That's what makes, you know, country music so powerful, and it speaks honestly about heartbreak, memories, and long and holding on to emotions that never completely, you know, fade away. And songs like this brings back so many memories of quiet nights, you know, old conversations and long drives and, you know, moments we thought would last forever. So sometimes music stays the things that we struggle to explain ourselves, right? So it reminds us that people, you know, some we miss or promises we believed in, and emotions still hidden somewhere deep inside the heart. And you know, maybe that's why these songs continue to, you know, stay with us, because they feel real, timeless, and you know, deeply human in every way. So I hope you guys are enjoying this beautiful song. And Ming Mo Ite here in RJ Italian, I should do some song that on Tia to join in. Vì cũng tiếp bộ lung lên anh ibu trăn sửa và hàn môi em sạc cái lung lên vòng hoàng em rồi tin thì dẫn đến cái lung lên vòng cái gì không mua dar sau và biểu đạt cho lung lên hút khai top mấy đi rồi thì bây giờ phải còn bôi hiện bây tuổi khai đang mát tay lên lông ấy thay về giống giống ta nó rồi tiếp bộ cái gì cái sự tăng khai dar sau nhưng mà cái điều thì cho nên là môi lâu ngày lâu rồi mà

Well, Valana, you guys are enjoying this moment because like two sparrows in a hurricane by Tina Tucker, you know, sometimes love feels like two people trying, you know, to hold on to each other while the other, while, you know, the world, the whole world around them keeps falling apart. And the song carries such a beautiful message about young love, struggle, hope, and standing together through difficult times. So even when life gets messy and uncertain, there's something powerful about, you know, having someone beside you who refuses to let go. And it's one of those timeless country songs that, you know, tells a real story. So it's full of emotions, dreams, heartbreak and strength. And listening to it bring, you know, back memories of simpler day, old country playlist, and, you know, moments when music felt deeply personal. So songs like this remind us that even in the middle of life's a storm, love can still survive. So just like two sparrows finding their way through a hurricane together. And I really love my segment. I don't know why I'm so in love with this segment. And yes, continue with a song called Dixie Chicks with their song called You Were Mine.

Sometimes the life and the memories hit so deeply that you wake up crying in the middle of the night and just want to scream everything out, right? So, you know, there are moments when emotions became, you know, too heavy to keep inside. The same thing happened to me as well. Don't worry about it. So missing someone or a break, loneliness or, you know, memories that still linger quietly in the heart. And somehow songs understand those feelings, you know, perfectly. And that's why emotional music connects with us so deeply. And it reminds us that even in our quietest and hardest moments, you know, we're not alone in what we feel. And I hope you enjoy Dixie Chicks with their beautiful song "You Were Mine." And yes, this is gonna be a kind of heartbreak song once again, the one and only from my favorite, Carrie Underwood, with her song called "I Told You So." And please don't cry anyone out there.

Well, my playlist tonight is full of breakup songs, so, you know, I guess you can tell I'm really in the emotional mood at this late hour. And now, listening to I Told You So by Carrie Underwood just makes everything feel even more emotional, and the song carries a painful mix of regret, kind of heartbreak, and, you know, unfinished feelings, and wondering, you know, what could have been different if love had another chance, and late nights and country songs really have a way of, you know, making old memories and hidden emotions come back stronger than ever. And I want to dedicate all those songs that I've played so far to each and every one of you. Zelina kan completely hit there, so that lungan thak ve de like a break up going to the late the lower country box here vi kung te so in alo te pu khop me a ru alo na pi ni kare ga alo te khalo leng vong vong ani me la a chhanengi khani kheng oi sana wang khanin Anyway, so continuing with the song called This Is Gonna Be, Tanya Tucker with her song called Love Me Like You Used To.

And, you know, sometimes I wish someone would love me the way you used to, like, just like Tina Turner sings in her emotional country songs. And there's something, you know, deeply heartbreaking about, you know, remembering a love that once felt safe and real and comforting. And even, you know, after time passes, there's certain memories and feeling never completely fade away. So that's the beauty of country music, and it speaks honesty about love, heartbreak, long, and the quiet hope of finding the kind of, you know, love again someday. And this is quite a nostalgic plus a country segment, and I hope you guys are still tuning with me. And I used to listen to this song

And I wish I still had someone with me because, you know, I am so enjoying this moment. And as I can see here, we've got around only 3 minutes left. And I was wondering, what should I play for my next song? Well, I have a different kind of songs lining up here. And for the last song, there's this one song that I would love to add. That is Carrie Underwood with her song called Temporary Home, because, you know, it's such a touching and emotional song about life, struggles, and the idea that everything, you know, we go through here is only temporary. So this song beautifully reminds us that people come and go, and what should we say, season change, and life keeps moving forward, but there's, you know, always hope beyond the pain and hardship. And it's heartfelt lyrics and emotional storytelling, you know, make it one of those songs that quietly touches the soul and stays with you long after it ends. And I'm gonna end up with this beautiful song, Temporary Home by Carrie Underwood, and this is gonna be the last song for this segment. And I'm gonna wind up this segment with this beautiful song. So I wanna wish each and every one of you a very good night, sweet dreams, and yes, enjoy the weekend. And this is your RJ Putin Clay signing off, and sleep tight.